0: Radio Frankfurt.
1: You self-destructed little girl, pick yourself up, don't blame the world. So you screwed up, but you're gonna be

everybody had to pay and pay. A hustle here and a hustle there. New York City is the place where they said, hey,

0: ganz neu.
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